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0: 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Pussy Willow was second.
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Yeah, but yeah. 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

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Yeah. 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

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You dare me to drive? You know the song by Phil Collins, In the Air of the Night, about that guy who

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Whether you're broke or evergreen, you're black, white, beige, chola descent, you're Lebanese, you're Orient. Whether life's disabilities left you outcast, bullied, or teased, rejoice and love yourself today, cause baby, you were born this way.

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That's when I knew that your heart was scarring. Friends to lovers need a part to star in. Like, wait, babe, let

buy it, use it, break it, fix it, trash it, change it, mail, upgrade it, charge it, point it, zoom it, press it, snap it, work it, quick erase it, write it, cut it, paste it, save it, load it, check 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cross it, crack it, switch, update it, name it, read it, tune it, print it, scan it, send it, fax, rename it, touch it, bring it, pay it, watch it, turn it, leave it.

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1: Is she really going out with him?
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1: Ladies and gentlemen, as you know, we have something special down here at Birdland this evening. A recording for Blue Note Records.

no end. 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I make it one them again. 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I want to them. 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Ha, bigger rocks.